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Next, cellist Julian Lloyd Webber and the Academy of St. Martin in the Fields, led by Neville Mariner, perform Gustav Holst's Invocation for Cello and Orchestra, right here on Classical WSMR 89.1 and 103.9.

Neville Mariner led the Academy of St. Martin in the Fields in Gustav Holst's Invocation for Cello and Orchestra, featuring soloist Julian Lloyd Webber on Classical WSMR. I'm Thea Lobo, and every summer in June, Sarasota Music Festival concludes with the festival finale concert at the Sarasota Opera House. Tuesday night at 8 on WSMR, you'll hear three great performances from Schubert's Overture in the Italian Style to Mozart's Flute Concerto No. 2 with soloist Jasmine Choi. Maestro Nicholas McGagan leads the orchestra in a commanding performance of Beethoven's 7th Symphony. Join host Mark Michaud for the Sarasota Orchestra Music Festival finale. That's Tuesday night at 8 on Classical WSMR. Don't miss it. 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

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I'm Thea Lovo. Thanks so much for listening. The Western artistic culture at the turn of the 20th century was very preoccupied with Greek antiquity, and when Belgian writer Pierre Louis claimed someone discovered an unknown tomb and that Louis translated startlingly modern verses from its walls, people were all too eager to jump aboard the bandwagon. This collection, known as Songs of Bilitis, was admired by many artists, certainly by Claude Debussy. He set three as songs and wrote chamber music to accompany readings of 12 poems. The translations turned out to be fabulations, but were still considered important cultural artifacts and inspired great works, including Six Épigraphes Antiques by Debussy, a collection of those pieces to accompany the poetry readings. You can hear them now, performed by flautist Emmanuel Paoud and pianist Stephen Kovacevic on Classical WSMR.

Debussy's Six Epic Arts Antiques were performed by pianist Stephen Kovacevic, accompanying flautist Emmanuel Paud on Florida's classical music station. 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I'm Thea Lobo, and you're in the right place for great music tonight. A little Handel is coming up in just 10 minutes, followed by a Tchaikovsky masterwork you won't want to miss. Right now, a lovely appetizer. This is a set of 12 contradances by Ludwig van Beethoven. Michael Tilson Thomas conducts the Orchestra of St. Luke's.

The Orchestra of St. Luke's under Michael Tilson Thomas brought you Beethoven's 12 Contra Dances on Florida's classical music station WSMR 89.1 and 103.9. I'm Thea Lobo, and every day classical WSMR brings music that carries memory, comfort, and beauty into this community and into your life. 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Next, the Heinz Holliger Ensemble perform George Friedrich Händel's Rigaudon, Bourée, and March on Florida's classical music station WSMR.

The Heinz Holliger Ensemble performed the Rigaudon Bourré and March by George Friedrich Händel on Florida's classical music station, WSMR. I'm Thea Lobo. Thankfully, it's been a quiet one so far, but nevertheless, hurricane season is still underway. Learn more about the history, see the list of this year's storm names, and find prep lists and hurricane FAQs under the weather section of WUSF.org. One of the first critics to write about Tchaikovsky's Fifth Symphony noted that the orchestration was essentially modern, even ultra-modern. This was 10 years after the composer completed his triumphant Fourth Symphony, and like his Fourth, Tchaikovsky was maybe considering the role of fate while writing Symphony No. 5. It also included an unspoken program that the composer would never reveal. What will you hear? This is the Chicago Symphony Orchestra led by George Schulte.

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My name is Mike Mayer. My wife Riley and I are Michigan snowbirds. 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

That's the Wedding Scenes Suite by Bedřich Smetana with Robert Stankovsky and the Slovak Radio Symphony Orchestra. 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Well, good morning. I'm Mark Michaud. Happy Monday. Welcome to the last day of August. Labor Day's next Monday, so there's a long weekend in the not-so-distant future. It is 6 o'clock and time for today's Sunrise Serenade, giving you the chance to greet the day with a major work. And this morning, you get to start Monday with some of Beethoven's chamber music, his Piano Trio No. 1. This was some of Beethoven's early work. He was a young composer in Vienna, and he wanted to make a statement as he introduced himself to the music world there in Vienna. He may have been young at the time, but Beethoven was already showing hints that he was taking music in a bit of a new direction. Now, here's a group that took on the name of the Griffin, that creature with the body of a lion and the head and wings of an eagle. This is the Griffin Trio in a performance of Beethoven's Piano Trio No. 1, the Sunrise Serenade on WSMR.

That's Beethoven's Piano Trio No. 1, performed by the Griffin Trio. Today's Sunrise Serenade on Classical WSMR. The serenade happens every morning at 6, and tomorrow you can greet the first day of September with a Sinfonia Concertante by Mozart. You'll be hearing a symphony by Joseph Haydn's younger brother Michael here today before 7 o'clock. And next up, a soothing piece of music to ease you into this new week by Alexander Borodin. 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Well, this is a beautiful nocturne. It was originally part of the String Quartet No. 2 by Alexander Borodin. Here's an arrangement with Eugene Ormandy leading the Philadelphia Orchestra on WSMR.

That's the Nocturne by Alexander Borodin with Eugene Normandy and the Philadelphia Orchestra on Classical WSMR 89.1 and 103.9. We're in the middle of a bit of a wet spell of weather, and that's actually good for area lakes and waterways, but you'll definitely need to keep the umbrella handy for the next couple of days. Rain chances are up at about 80%, especially in the afternoons. Might not be the best idea to wear sandals or open-toe shoes for the next couple of days either. This is Matthias Baumert leading the London Mozart Players on Classical WSMR. This is a symphony in G by Michael Haydn.

There's a symphony by Joseph Haydn's younger brother, Michael Haydn, and that was Matthias Baumert conducting the London Mozart Players. Well, you're listening to WSMR 89.1 Sarasota and WUSF 89.7 HD2 Tampa, broadcasting from the Ernie and Elisa Kretzmer studio at the University of South Florida. Good morning. I'm Mark Michaud. Let's start the week here with the national dance of Chile. Why not? This is a cueca by Agustin Berrios, and here's the guitarist Manuel Barrueco

You just heard a Chilean dance called a cueca by Agustin Berrios, and that was guitarist Manuel Barueco on Classical WSMR. Manuel's from Cuba originally, but he's been living in Baltimore since the 1960s. Well, good morning. Thank you for starting the last day of August here with Florida's Classical Music Station. You'll be hearing a beautiful moment for cello and orchestra by Peter Tchaikovsky this morning, and there's an opera overture by Richard Wagner ahead before 8. And up next, some of the greatest melodies to ever come from opera. One of Georges Bizet's Carmen Suites is next on WSMR. 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August is Make-A-Will Month, and when you name WSMR as a beneficiary in your will or estate plan, Dr. Joe Rush will match your planned gift by 10%, up to $10,000. Contact Kathy Jordan at 813-974-8682 or wsmr.org/legacy to learn more. Take advantage of that opportunity here on the last day of August. Well, here are some of the great melodies from Georges Bizet's opera Carmen, complete with Le Toreador, the famous bullfighter music. Here's Jesus Lopez Cobos leading the Cincinnati Symphony Orchestra with Bizet's Carmen Suite No. 1 on WSMR.

That's Jesus Lopez Cobos and the Cincinnati Symphony Orchestra with Georges Bizet's Carmen Suite No. 1 on Classical WSMR. There's music by Henry Purcell coming up next. And a week from today, you'll be hearing all of the requests that came in for WSMR's All Request Labor Day. It's going to be a lot of fun. Say, if you sent in a request online, think about adding your voice to the request. It'd be fun to hear you on WSMR. And even more amazing, if you have a story to share about your request, like maybe it's a piece of music that reminds you of when you fell in love or something, just to make your addendum by using the Talk to Us feature in the Classical WSMR app. Either way, next Monday is going to be a fun day here on WSMR. Selby Gardens presents Shared Light, Lynn Goldsmith. This indoor and outdoor exhibition features the American photographer renowned for her celebrity portraits and fine art images, on view now through September 13th at the downtown Sarasota campus, sponsored in part by Sarasota County TDT. Details at selby.org. Well, this is Jordi Savall leading the Concert des Nations, the Concert of the Nations, with the Diocletian Suite or the Prophetess by Henry Purcell on WSMR.

You have to wonder if Henry Purcell had any idea that people would still be listening to his music 330 years later. That's the Diocletian suite from his semi-opera, The Prophetess. And that was Jordi Savall leading the Concert of the Nations on Florida's classical music station, WSMR. Hey, how about some of Tchaikovsky's music for the morning? You'll hear cellist Stephen Isserles take the lead in the Andante Cantabile next on WSMR. And how about a Mozart symphony for your lunch break today? Joe Getz will feature Mozart Symphony No. 39 for today's Midday Mozart at noontime. 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Well, the voice and host of the stories behind This American Life, Ira Glass, is coming to the Tampa Theater December 5th, 2026. Tickets go on sale to WUSF and WSMR members on September 28th. Mark your calendar. Well, this is a nice, lush arrangement of Peter Tchaikovsky's Andante Cantabile that was originally part of his string quartet number one. This is Stephen Isserles playing cello, joining John Elliott Gardner and the Chamber Orchestra of Europe on WSMR.

There's Peter Tchaikovsky's Andante Cantabile with Stephen Isserlis playing cello, along with John Elliott Gardner conducting the Chamber Orchestra of Europe on Florida's classical music station, WSMR. And tomorrow night's your chance to hear the finale from this summer's Sarasota Music Festival from this past June. It was an amazing concert at the Sarasota Opera House. They brought in Nicholas McGeegan to conduct this year. You know, he led the Philharmonia Baroque Orchestra in San Francisco for a lot of years. And you'll hear an amazing performance of Mozart's Second Flute Concerto with Jasmine Choi in the spotlight. Beethoven's Seventh Symphony is also on the program. You can hear it at 8 o'clock tomorrow night on WSMR. Well, this is an opera overture by Richard Wagner that doesn't get heard a lot. This actually comes from his first opera. He created this when he was only 20 years old. Here's Edo de Vart leading the Concertgebouw Orchestra of Amsterdam. And this is the overture to Die Feen, The Fairies, by Richard Wagner on classical WSMR, 89.1 and 103.9.

The Overture to Die Feen, The Fairies, by Richard Wagner, with Ado de Voort leading the Concertgebouw Orchestra of Amsterdam. 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Good morning, I'm Mark Michaud, and here is some nice solo piano music to ease you into the week ahead. It's something Robert Schumann called papillon, the French word for butterflies, but this piece is actually about a masked ball scene in a book Schumann loved as a young guy that was called The Awkward Age. Schumann said this piece is about the carnival scene in that book. Here's the pianist Murray Pariah on WSMR.

You just heard Robert Schumann's Papillon, Butterflies, with Maury Pariah at the piano. Thanks for starting the day here with classical WSMR. There is a suite ahead by American composer Arthur Foote on Florida's classical music station. You'll be hearing a highlight from Puccini's Turandot with the one and only Pavarotti this morning. And up next, a Rhapsody by Edouard Lalo. Goodwill Minnesota helps people overcome barriers to employment and provides them with training and resources to become self-sufficient. 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Well, WSMR is powered by support from community organizations like The Exchange. 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Well, Edouard Lalo is a French composer who seemed to be fascinated by music from other parts of the world. One of his best-known works is his Symphonie Espagnole, full of Spanish-flavored melodies. And he also created this rhapsody based on Norwegian-inspired folk melodies. This is Lalo's Norwegian Rhapsody. And here's Roberto Benzi with the Bordeaux Aquitaine Orchestra on WSMR.

That's Roberto Benzi leading the Bordeaux Aquitaine Orchestra, and you heard the Norwegian Rhapsody by Edouard Lalot on Classical WSMR. It looks like we're in the middle of a bit of a wet spell of weather, which is actually good for our area lakes and waterways. We're still in drought conditions, but you'll definitely need to keep the umbrella handy still for the next couple of days. Rain chances are up at about 80%, especially in the afternoons. It might not be the best idea to wear sandals or open-toe shoes for the next couple of days, just saying. It's good to be getting the rain without the major tropical system coming our way as well. It is still hurricane season. It's good to have things ready in the event a storm does come at us. Check out the readiness guide that our colleagues have put together for you at wusf.org/hurricane. 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

That's a suite for strings by the American composer Arthur Foote, and that was Kenneth Klein conducting the London Symphony Orchestra on Florida's classical music station WSMR. Well, Thea Lobo's musical menagerie playlist is still up at WSMR.org for a few days. It's a list of music inspired by animals. You know, Phoebe the Flamingo's birthday last week is what got the ball rolling. Phoebe is that giant flamingo that people line up to get their pictures taken with at the Tampa airport. It's a fun list that includes the theme from Jaws, Aaron Copland's Red Pony, and some musical discovery pieces like The Tale of the Squirrel Nutkin by John Lanchberry. Check it out when you get a moment. It's at WSMR.org. The James Museum shows you the world of Earth's most misunderstood animal, wolves. Photography by Ronan Donovan. National Geographic brings you closer to a species that has lived alongside us for millennia. More at thejamesmuseum.org. Well, here's the Love Songs Waltz by Johann Strauss Jr. This is Alfred Walter and the Czechoslovak State Philharmonic on WSMR.

101.1 and 103.9, and that was Alfred Walter conducting the Czechoslovak State Philharmonic. Well, you'll be hearing one of opera's biggest hits from one of opera's biggest voices up next. Pavarotti sings Puccini ahead on Florida's classical music station. Well, tomorrow night closes out our summer broadcast with the Sarasota Orchestra, and you won't want to miss the finale concert to this summer's Sarasota Music Festival, featuring conductor Nicholas McGeegan leading the festival orchestra and flute player Jasmine Choi. It was a great concert at the Sarasota Opera House back in June with Mozart's Second Flute Concerto and Beethoven's Seventh Symphony, and you'll have a front row seat to the experience tomorrow night at 8 on Classical WSMR. And then starting next Tuesday night, well, Joe Getz will take you through the journey of the Florida Orchestra's past season. The orchestra had a great year with music director Michael Francis, and you'll be hearing highlights of the season Tuesday nights at 8 starting next week. Now, the one and only Pavarotti on WSMR, joining Zubin Mehta and the London Philharmonic. From Turandot, here is Puccini's Nessun Dorma.

Giacomo Puccini's Nessun Dorma, None Shall Sleep, especially with Luciano Pavarotti hitting high notes like that. Pavarotti was backed up by the London Philharmonic and conductor Zubin Mehta. 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Good morning. I'm Mark Michaud, and if you're starting the day at work, all the best to you this week as you try to get ready for the long weekend ahead. Now, thank you for spending time with Florida's classical music station, whether you're on the job today or not. If you were in France in the mid-18th century, you'd probably be lining up to see this guy in concert. Violinist and composer Jean-Joseph Castaneda de Mondonville was a big star back in the day, and this is one of his sonatas. Mark Minkowski conducts the Musicians of the Louvre.

That's the Sonata No. 2 by Jean-Joseph Castaneda de Mondonville. And you heard Mark Minkowski with the Musicians of the Louvre on Classical WSMR 89.1 and 103.9. Now, you'll be hearing a concertino by Richard Strauss before 10 o'clock that features an impressive father and son performance. And next, one of the most loved works by Ray Vaughan Williams here on Florida's Classical Music Station. Now, a week from today, you'll be hearing all of the requests that came in for WSMR's All Request Labor Day. It's going to be a lot of fun. Say, if you sent in a request online, think about adding your voice to the request. It'd be fun to hear you on WSMR, and even more amazing if you have a story to share about your request, like maybe it's a piece of music that reminds you of when you fell in love or something. Just make your addendum by using the Talk to Us feature in the Classical WSMR app. Now, either way, next Monday is going to be a fun day here on WSMR. 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Now, here's Sarah Chang at the violin taking on the role of a skylark in flight. And Sarah Chang makes this sound like a pretty effortless flight, too. Sarah joins Bernard Haitink and the London Symphony Orchestra with the Ray Vaughan Williams Lark Ascending on WSMR.

You can just picture the lark taking off in flight there, off into the distance. There goes Sarah Chang at the violin with Bernard Haitink and the London Symphony Orchestra. You heard Rayfon Williams' Lark Ascending this morning on Classical WSMR. Well, there's music that involves Bedrich Smetana up next. You know, we're fortunate here in Florida to have a couple of healthy orchestras. Things seem to be in good shape with the Sarasota Orchestra and conductor Giancarlo Guerrero. Same for the Florida Orchestra with Michael Francis. Things haven't been going so smoothly up in Boston. The orchestra let conductor Andres Nelsons go earlier this year, and a lot of the musicians in the orchestra are not happy about it. Now, we've saved an audio story for you from NPR and posted it on our website at WSMR.org. You can check it out when you get a minute. Now, there's always something happening close to where you live here in Florida. 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Well, here's music by Bedrich Smetana that the composer Yaroslav Shmolka found in a sketchbook. So he put those melodies together and created this suite. Robert Stankowski leads the Slovak Radio Symphony Orchestra with a suite from Smetana's sketchbook on WSMR.

That's a suite of music from Bedrich Smetana's sketchbook, reconstructed by the composer Jaroslav Smolka. Robert Stankovsky conducted the Slovak Radio Symphony Orchestra. There's a father and son performance ahead. The Ashkenazi family joins the Berlin Radio Symphony in music by Richard Strauss up next. Tomorrow night's your chance to hear the finale from the Sarasota Music Festival from this past June on WSMR, an amazing concert from the Sarasota Opera House. They brought in Nicholas McGeegan to conduct this year. He led the Philharmonia Baroque Orchestra in San Francisco for a lot of years. And you'll hear an amazing performance of Mozart's Second Flute Concerto with Jasmine Choi in the spotlight. Beethoven's Seventh is also on the program. It all starts at 8 tomorrow night. You know, it must be a thrill for family to perform music together on a stage with the esteemed Berlin Radio Symphony Orchestra. There's a father and son performance here as Vladimir Ashkenazy leads the orchestra with his son Dmitry Ashkenazy playing clarinet, along with bassoon player Kim Walker. Here's a duet concertino by Richard Strauss on WSMR.

That's a duet concertino for clarinet and bassoon by Richard Strauss. Vladimir Ashkenazy led the Berlin Radio Symphony Orchestra. Vladimir's son, Dmitri Ashkenazy, played clarinet with bassoonist Kim Walker. 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Good morning. I'm Mark Michaud with music that Arthur Sullivan wrote before he started his long and productive relationship with W.S. Gilbert and their run of famous operettas. This is a concert overture that Sullivan created for a party. This is the Overture di Ballo, and here's Alexander Ferris conducting the Scottish Chamber Orchestra.

That's the Overture Diabolo by Arthur Sullivan with Alexander Farris and the Scottish Chamber Orchestra on Classical WSMR 89.1 and 103.9. You'll be hearing a Haydn symphony here this morning, and thanks to technology, you'll hear Wynton Marsalis play three different trumpet parts all at the same time with a concerto by Telemann. Up next, the Dance of the Blessed Spirits. Have you ever heard the Third Symphony by Jean Sibelius? Even though it's an early 20th century piece, Sibelius wrote it in sort of a throwback style that might almost remind you of Haydn symphonies. Well, Theo Lobo is going to be giving you the chance to check that piece out tonight on WSMR. It's the Evening Masterwork, and you'll hear it at 7 o'clock here on Florida's Classical Music Station. 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Thank you. And also from FPL. 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Here's a lovely moment from Christoph Gluck's opera Orpheus and Eurydice. This is the Dance of the Blessed Spirits. And here's Herbert von Karajan with the Berlin Philharmonic featuring Karlheinz Zoller playing flute on WSMR.

The lovely Dance of the Blessed Spirits from Orpheus and Eurydice. And that was the music of Christoph Gluck with Karlheinz Zoller playing flute, joining Herbert von Karajan and the Berlin Philharmonic on Florida's classical music station, WSMR. You'll be hearing one of Haydn's symphonies up next here this morning. Theolobo's musical menagerie playlist is still up at WSMR.org for a few days. It's a list of music inspired by animals. Now, Phoebe the Flamingo's birthday last week is what got the ball rolling. Phoebe is that giant flamingo that people line up to get their pictures taken with at the Tampa airport. It's a fun list that includes the theme from Jaws, Aaron Copland's Red Pony, and some musical discovery pieces like The Tale of the Squirrel Nutkin by John Latchberry. Check it out when you get a moment. 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Here's one of the great Haydn symphonies that comes complete with trumpets and timpani. This is the 86th symphony by Joseph Haydn. And here's Sir Neville Mariner conducting the Academy of St. Martin in the Fields on WSMR.

That's the Symphony No. 86 by Joseph Haydn, with Sir Neville Mariner leading the Academy of St. Martin in the Fields on classical WSMR 89.1 and 103.9. You'll be hearing a triple trumpet concerto by Telemann next on WSMR. Well, tomorrow night closes out our summer broadcast with the Sarasota Orchestra, and you won't want to miss the finale concert to this summer's Sarasota Music Festival, featuring conductor Nicholas McGeegan leading the festival orchestra and flute player Jasmine Choi. It was a great concert at the Sarasota Opera House back in June, and you'll have a front row seat to the experience at 8 o'clock tomorrow night on WSMR. Then, starting next Tuesday night, Joe Getz will take you through the journey of the Florida Orchestra's past season. The orchestra had a great year with music director Michael Francis, and you'll hear highlights of the season Tuesday nights at 8, starting next week. Well, here's a concerto that calls for three trumpet parts by Georg Philipp Telemann, and thanks to technology, the trumpeters are Wynton Marsalis, Wynton Marsalis, and Wynton Marsalis. They join Raymond Leppard and the English Chamber Orchestra on WSMR.

That's a concerto for three trumpets by Georg Philipp Telemann, and Wynton Marsalis played all the trumpet parts there with Raymond Lephard and the English Chamber Orchestra. 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Good morning. I'm Mark Michaud with a chance to think cool thoughts here on the last day of August. It's the Winter's Tale by Lars-Erik Larsen with Dorit Mattsson and the New York Scandia Symphony.

You just heard Dorit Mattsson conducting the New York Scandia Symphony with Lars-Erik Larsson's Winter's Tale. He wrote that music to go with a Swedish radio production of Shakespeare's play. He worked for Swedish radio for quite a few years. There's an oboe concerto ahead by Franz Kramer, and you'll also get to hear music for piano and orchestra by Felix Mendelssohn before today's Midday Mozart. Up next, it's a suite by Gustav Holst on WSMR. Now, a week from today, you'll be hearing all of the requests that came in for WSMR's All Request Labor Day. It's going to be a fun day here. 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Next Monday is going to be a terrific day here on WSMR. 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Well, Gustav Holst worked as a teacher at the St. Paul's Girls' School in London for a lot of years, and the school at one point gave him a state-of-the-art soundproof studio so he could compose music and play it in peace, and he wrote this piece here as a thank you to the school for their gift. This is the St. Paul's Suite by Holst. Here's Neville Mariner conducting the Academy of St. Martin in the Fields on WSMR.

There's Neville Marriner leading the Academy of St. Martin in the Fields with the St. Paul's Suite by Gustav Holst on WSMR. Now, there's an oboe concerto ahead by Franz Krammer. And we're in the middle of a bit of wet spell of weather. That's actually good for area lakes and waterways because we're still in drought conditions here. But you'll definitely need to keep the umbrella handy still for the next couple of days. Rain chances are up at about 80%, especially in the afternoons. So it might not be a great idea to wear open-toed shoes for the next few days. It's good to be getting the rain, though, without a major tropical system coming our way. Still hurricane season, and it's good to have things ready in the event a storm does come at us. So check out the readiness guide that our colleagues have put together for you at wusf.org/hurricane. 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Well, here's Alex Klein playing oboe with Paul Freeman and the Czech National Symphony Orchestra. And this is the Oboe Concerto No. 2 by Franz Krammer on WSMR.

That's the second oboe concerto by Franz Krommer on Classical WSMR. You heard Alex Klein playing oboe with Paul Freeman and the Czech National Symphony Orchestra. Well, there's a beautiful piano and orchestra piece by Felix Mendelssohn up next. Tomorrow night is your chance to hear the finale from the Sarasota Music Festival from this past June on WSMR. It was an amazing concert at the Sarasota Opera House. They brought in Nicholas McGeegan to conduct this year. He led the Philharmonia Baroque Orchestra in San Francisco for a lot of years. And you'll hear an amazing performance of Mozart's Second Flute Concerto with Jasmine Choi in the spotlight. Beethoven's Seventh Symphony is also on the program. You can hear it at 8 tomorrow night on Classical WSMR. I'm Mark Michaud. Thank you for listening today. I look forward to being back in at 6 o'clock tomorrow morning. Joe Getz is next with today's Midday Mozart. You'll hear Mozart's 39th Symphony. But first, it's the Capriccio Brillante by Felix Mendelssohn. And here's Sergei Edelman playing piano, joining Klaus-Peter Flohr and the Bamberg Symphony on Classical WSMR.

The Capriccio Brillant for piano and orchestra by Felix Mendelssohn. That was Sergei Edelman at the piano and Klaus-Peter Flohr leading the Bamberg Symphony here on Classical WSMR. Noon on a Monday, the last day of August. Where does the time go? I'm Joe Getz. Good afternoon. Thanks for being with us here on Florida's classical music station, WSMR 89.1 Sarasota, WUSF 89.7 HD2 Tampa. Broadcasting from the Ernie and Eliza Kretzmer studio at the University of South Florida. Our midday Mozart, one of his last symphonies, coming up here in a moment. We'll hear from our live in studio archives as well with some Brahms. And violinist Guidon Kremer plays some Bach for us, coming up a little bit closer to 1 o'clock. For midday Mozart today, it's his second to last, or I guess third to last symphony, the symphony number 39 in E flat. Ton Koopman here conducting the Amsterdam Baroque Orchestra.

Today's Midday Mozart, courtesy of conductor Ton Koopman and the Amsterdam Baroque Orchestra. Mozart's Symphony No. 39 in E-flat today. I'm Joe Getz. Good afternoon. 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Let's go into our archives. We have so many great performances in our archives from the WSMR studios with live performers, and we're going to go back almost 10 years now to when the Ying Quartet and clarinetist Bharat Chandra stopped by. Here they are playing the third movement from the Clarinet Quintet by Johannes Brahms.

The third movement from the Clarinet Quintet by Johannes Brahms, played there by the Ying Quartet and clarinetist Bharat Chandra, live from the WSMR studios from October of 2016. Yes, remember October of 2016? I remember it well. I remember rooting on the Cubs real hard to finally win that World Series. My late grandfather tried out for the Cubs back in the late 40s. And I'm so glad he lived long enough to see them finally win. They're about a week after that performance we just heard from the WSMR studios. I'm Joe Getz. Thanks for tuning in here to WSMR. 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This is the Poet and Peasant Overture by Franz von Zuppe. Zubin Mehta leads the Vienna Philharmonic.

The Poet and Peasant Overture by Franz von Zuppe, with Zubin Mehta leading the Vienna Philharmonic here on Classical WSMR. About 1:15 here on a Monday afternoon. Coming up next hour, we take a trip down the Mississippi River, courtesy of African-American composer Florence Price, her Mississippi River Suite on the way in about half an hour or so. Also music from the French Baroque by Nicolas Chédevit called The Faithful Shepherd, and maybe one of the most famous piano works ever written by the Frenchman Erik Satie. That and a lot more as we head on into our 1 o'clock hour today. Bach will bring us to 1 o'clock right now with his E major violin concerto number 2. Gidon Kremer is the soloist here, and he's joined by the Academy of St. Martin in the Fields.

Violinist Gidon Kremer and the Academy of St. Martin in the Fields played that Concerto No. 2 for violin by Johann Sebastian Bach. It's 1 o'clock. I'm Joe Getz. Good to have your company here on Florida's Classical Music Station. We are WSMR 89.1 Sarasota, WUSF 89.7 HD2, and 103.9 W280 DW Tampa, broadcasting from the University of South Florida. Can you believe that August is already just about over? It is crazy to think, and we're only a week away from Labor Day, which means all your requests that should have been in by midnight last night. Hopefully we'll make it on the air. We're still working on those playlists. We got a lot of requests this year, and we're going to share as many of them as we can on Labor Day. Looking forward to that a week from today. Right now, the Manfred Overture by Robert Schumann. Here's Giuseppe Sinopoli leading the Vienna Philharmonic.

Giuseppe Sinopoli led the Vienna Philharmonic in the Manfred Overture by Robert Schumann here on Classical WSMR. 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Well, still to come this hour, in about 5 minutes, we'll float down the Mississippi with Florence Price's Mississippi River Suite. And also on the way this hour, the French Baroque composer Nicolas Chédevit and the Faithful Shepherd. Looking ahead on the way in our 2 o'clock hour, did you know that Frederick the Great, in addition to being one of the most famous monarchs in history, was also a composer and flutist? We'll hear one of his symphonies coming up in about an hour from now. Right now, here's pianist Pascal Roger in this first Gemnopédie by Erik Satie.

Eric Satie's first J'aime nos pays, played there by pianist Pascal Roger, here on Classical WSMR. About 18 minutes after 1 o'clock here on a Monday afternoon. I'm Joe Getz. Thanks for tuning in. Lots of great music written about some of the most beautiful landscapes in this country. I think of probably the most famous example, the Grand Canyon Suite by Ferdy Groffet, who also wrote a suite about the Mississippi River, but he wasn't the only one to write about the mighty Mississippi. So too did Florence Price, whose music really has enjoyed quite the renaissance over the past decade and a half or so, after a bunch of her manuscripts were found in a house and brought back to life, thankfully for all of us to enjoy. And here is Florence Price's The Mississippi River, suite in four movements here, played by the Vienna Radio Symphony. John Jetter conducting on Classical WSMR.

The Mississippi River by Florence Price. The Vienna Radio Symphony was led by John Jetter here on Classical WSMR. I'm Joe Getz, quarter of two here on this Monday afternoon, the last day of August, which is just blowing my mind. I can't believe that we're already about two-thirds of the way through 2026. Can you believe it? 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Finishing up this hour with a flute sonata from a big group of pieces called The Faithful Shepherd, Il Pastor Fido, by Nicolas Chédivy. Here is an ensemble comprised of several instrumentalists, all close friends here of the flute soloist, who is Irena Grafenauer.

Flutist Irena Grafenauer and friends played the Flute Sonata No. 5 from The Faithful Shepherd, Il Pastor Fido, by Nicolas Chédévy, here on Classical WSMR. 2 o'clock, happy Monday. I'm Joe Getz, and this is WSMR 89.1 Sarasota, WUSF 89.7 HD2 Tampa, broadcasting from the University of South Florida. 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A little summer evening here in the middle of a summer afternoon. Frederick Delius's Summer Evening. Here's the Northern Symphonia of England, led by Richard Hickox.

Richard Haycox led the Northern Symphonia of England in Summer Evening by Frederick Delius. 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There's a concerto by Antonio Vivaldi on the way for us next for two mandolins. Christian Schneider and André Saint-Clivier are the mandolin players here with a group that I just love to say their name just because it sounds so cool. La Grande Écurie et le Chambre du Roi. What a great name. Here led by Jean-Claude Malgoire.

A Double Mandolin Concerto by Antonio Vivaldi, with Christian Schneider and André Saint-Clivier playing mandolins. Jean-Claude Malgoire led the group Le Grand Écurie et Le Chambre du Roi here on Classical WSMR. I'm Joe Getz. Good afternoon. And we heard from one Frederick earlier this hour, Frederick Delius, beginning our 2 o'clock hour. A greater Frederick, I guess you could say, coming up next. Literally, Frederick the Great. In addition to being the King of Prussia, he was also a fine composer and flutist. Not as good as, say, you know, some of the great composers of his day, but, you know, who was going to tell Frederick the Great that he could not compose or play the flute? And he actually was quite competent. He wasn't one of those, you know, rich monarchs that just thought he could do it. No, he could actually do it, as we're about to hear. And a piece that he wrote himself, this Symphony in D, here by Frederick the Great. Hartmut Henken is the conductor of the CPE Bach Chamber Orchestra.

Hartmut Henkin led the CPE Bach Chamber Orchestra in that symphony by Frederick the Great. Yes, indeed, the very same. I'm Joe Getz, 2:30 here on a Monday afternoon. Still to come in our afternoon music here today. In our next hour, Camille Saint-Saëns and a piano concerto he wrote, learned, rehearsed, and premiered all within 2.5 weeks. Pretty amazing feat of genius in that regard. Also on the way next hour, the famous Adagio by Tommaso Albinoni, some Percy Grainger, and more. Need weekend plans? Well, every Friday on the Babe Lend podcast, hosts Sky LeBron and Arts Access Florida's Malaika Hollis bring you a quick roundup of things to do around Tampa Bay. And I'm sure there's going to be a lot coming up here for Labor Day weekend. 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Here's a string quartet by Emily Meyer. Her quartet in G minor is played by the Erato Quartet.

The string quartet in G minor by Emily Meyer, played there by the Erato Quartet, here on Classical WSMR. And with that, we arrive at 3 o'clock. I'm Joe Getz with you for the next couple of hours up till 5 here on listener-supported WSMR 89.1 Sarasota, WUSF 89.7 HD2 Tampa, broadcasting from the Ernie and Eliza Kretzmer studio at the University of South Florida. Classic recording of one of the most hastily composed piano concertos of all time, coming up in about 20 minutes. Right now, though, music from The King's Children by Engelbert Humperdinck. And it's played here by the Bamberg Symphony, led by Karl Anton Reichenbach.

Carl Anton Rickenbacker led the Bamberg Symphony in the suite there from Königskinder, The King's Children by Engelbert Humperdinck here on Classical WSMR, where we have support from you and from FPL, whatever the day, whatever the hour. 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Speaking of working every single day, Camille Saint-Saëns, every single day for about 17 days, completely wrote, learned, rehearsed with an orchestra, and premiered a brand new piece. 2.5 weeks. It's actually not that all uncommon in the history of classical music. I mean, Mozart would arrive in a place and compose a symphony on a whim. That's a whole story for another day. But Saint-Saëns, I mean, it's pretty incredible to me to think that he was able to do this. Write the piano part, write the orchestra parts, get it all published, get it to the orchestra, rehearse it, and premiere it all within 2.5 weeks. Boy, he did not procrastinate like I am wont to do, apparently. Here it is, his piano concerto number 2 in G minor with Philippe Entremont at the piano and Eugene Ormandy leading the Philadelphia Orchestra.

pianist Philippe Entremont and the Philadelphia Orchestra, led by Eugene Ormandy. That was the Piano Concerto No. 2 by Camille Saint-Saëns here on Classical WSMR. We're here whenever you need a moment of music or calm, or I guess in the case of that Piano Concerto by Saint-Saëns, if you're in the need of maybe something a little wild and crazy. Those notes flying all over the keyboard. But in any event, that service is only made possible thanks to listeners like you. 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Well, here is actually a real moment of calm. This adagio, same key, G minor, is that Saint-Saëns Piano Concerto we just heard. This adagio by Tommaso Albinoni. Here's the English String Orchestra, led by William Boughton.

William Boughton led the English String Orchestra in Tommaso Albinoni's beautiful Adagio in G minor here on Classical WSMR. Coming up next hour, the incomplete Third Symphony by the Russian chemist and composer Alexander Borodin. We'll hear music from A. Paul Johnson's Oboe Concerto and little springtime music from Hungarian composer Carl Goldmark. A real grab bag, as always, in our 4 o'clock hour here on WSMR. Well, we began our 3 o'clock hour with The King's Children. We're going to wrap up our 3 o'clock hour with Percy Grainger's Children's March. Here it is, this Children's March he called Over the Hills and Far Away, played by the Rochester Pops, led by Frederick Fennell.

Frederick Fennell led the Rochester Pops Orchestra in Over the Hills and Far Away, a children's march by the Australian composer Percy Grainger. I'm Joe Getz. Good afternoon. Hope you're having a pleasant Monday and a good end of the month of August here on Classical WSMR 89.1 Sarasota, WUSF 89.7 HD2 Tampa, broadcasting from the University of South Florida. Alexander Borodin wrote three symphonies, but he only really finished two, and the third one he left wildly incomplete, just some little piano sketches, but thankfully he had some friends that could at least cobble some good orchestral music out of those sketches. We'll hear the result of that coming up in about 5 minutes or so. First, though, a little etude for the harp by Alphonse Hasselmans. He called this one La Source, which means the spring, as in, you know, a spring in the ground, not the season. It's played here by Yolanda Condonassis.

Yolanda Condonassis played the harp there in that etude by Alphonse Hasselmans he called The Spring, here on Classical WSMR. 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Full-time chemist and part-time composer, Alexander Borodin, on the way for us next. He had so many great musical ideas, but chemistry took up so much of his time that he didn't always have a chance to see them all through. And it's the case here with his Third Symphony, which he left incomplete. Just piano sketches for an opening movement, and then a fun little scherzo in 5, which you'll hear. Just count 1-2-1-2-3, 1-2-1-2-3 as you listen to that next movement, and you'll get that pulse. But anyway, here it is, Borodin's Incomplete Symphony No. 3, piano sketches, thankfully orchestrated by his good friend and fellow Russian composer Alexander Glazunov, and the Gothenburg Symphonies led here by Naima Yerevi.

Neeme Järvi led the Gothenburg Symphony. In the third symphony, the very incomplete symphony by Alexander Borodin, ending there with a fun little scherzo in 5/8 time. That's a quintuple meter. Very unusual in classical music to hear something in 5, or 1-2-1-2-3, 1-2-1-2-3 kind of beat. A little bit off kilter, but it works. Very, very energetic stuff. 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Here's a waltz from an oboe concerto by A. Paul Johnson. Malcolm Smith plays the oboe with the Slovak Radio Symphony.

The Waltz from the Oboe Concerto by Paul Johnson, with Malcolm Smith, oboist, and Kirk Trevor leading the Slovak Radio Symphony. 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Sadly, I'm not eligible. I'm about to be 42. Sad day. I'm Joe Getz. Good afternoon. Still to come this hour, the trumpet concerto by Johann Hummel, our 5 o'clock unwind on the way a bit later, Theolobo's got Bach's Sheep May Safely Graze, and the always fun Third Symphony of Jean Sibelius, Thea's got coming up tonight for our evening masterwork at 7 o'clock. This is called Im Frühling, in Springtime, an overture by the Hungarian composer Karl Goldmark, with András Korodi leading the Budapest Philharmonic.

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I'm Joe Goetz, and wrapping up this hour with the Trumpet Concerto by Johann Hummel. Maurice André is the soloist here with the Berlin Philharmonic, conducted by Herbert von Karajan. Hope you have a great rest of your Monday. I'll see you back here tomorrow at noon.

Trumpeter Maurice André and the Berlin Philharmonic Orchestra, led by Herbert von Karajan, performed Johann Nepomuk Hummel's Trumpet Concerto in E-flat on Florida's Classical Music Station. 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Happy Monday. I'm Thea Lowe.

Well, glad you could spend some of it with WSMR. A lot of big names coming your way this hour, including Dvorak, Mendelssohn, Liszt, and even this next number, WSMR's 5 O'Clock Unwind. You'll hear Johann Sebastian Bach's Sheep May Safely Graze from Cantata 208, here performed by cellist Yo-Yo Ma, accompanied by the Amsterdam Baroque Orchestra led by Tom Koopman. So take a moment to breathe deep.

Dom Koopman led the Amsterdam Baroque Orchestra with cello soloist Yo-Yo Ma performing Sheep May Safely Graze by Johann Sebastian Bach, WSMR's 5 o'clock unwind. 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I'm Thea Lobo. And it is a great time to update your will or estate plan and name Classical WSMR as a beneficiary with a generous challenge from Dr. Joe Rush. 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

Franz Liszt's Hungarian Rhapsody No. 3 was performed by the Budapest Festival Orchestra led by Ivan Fischer here on Florida's Classical Music Station, WSMR. I'm Thea Lobo, so pleased you could listen. Felix Mendelssohn completed his violin concerto in 1844, and to this day is one of the most frequently performed of all violin concerti. The work uses a standard classical structure with a few changes made by the composer, some because of his own taste and some for the changing times. The Romantic era was flourishing. Right now, you'll hear violin soloist Midori and the Berlin Philharmonic Orchestra led by Maris Janssens performing Mendelssohn's violin concerto on classical WSMR 89.1 and 103.9.

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1: My name is Steve. I live on Yuseppa Island. WSMR is integral to my daily life here on the island. I enjoy the variety of programming. I want to thank WSMR for offering the incredible library of programming that they have. And I have learned so much about classical music since I began listening to the station. I would encourage anyone who is able to contribute any amount to keep this station on the air and letting us all enjoy this beautiful music. Thank you.
0: Hope you're having a great Monday. I'm Thea Lobo. Now you can enjoy the My Home Overture by Antonin Dvorak. 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

The Los Angeles Philharmonic under Andre Previn performed Antonín Dvořák's My Home Overture on Classical WSMR. I'm Thea Lobo, and if you want to learn more about the playlist and programming here in studio performances you may have missed live and discover features like Meet Your Musical Neighbor, head over to the new and improved website, wsmr.org. 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

Dionisio Aguado's Adagio was performed by guitarist Julian Bream. 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Good evening, and thanks for listening. I'm Thea Lobo. Stick around for a colorful clarinet feature in just 13 minutes. And after that, a musical icon courtesy of Johannes Brahms. In the meantime, an Italian treat. This is The Enchanted Forest, which is a pantomime ballet based on the story of Rinaldo and Armida and Francesco Gemignani's only theater music. 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

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Thankfully, it's been a quiet one so far, but it's still hurricane season. 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I'm Thea Lobo, and, you know, WSMR has some fascinating new playlists you might enjoy on Spotify, including Musical Menagerie and Keys to Concentration, the Scholars soundtrack, great for back to school or meeting that deadline at work. 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

Iona Brown led the Academy of St. Martin in the Fields in Stamitz's Clarinet Concerto in B-flat, featuring soloist Sabina Meyer on WSMR, Florida's classical music station. I'm Thea Lobo. Thanks for tuning in. Sometimes imitation is indeed the sincerest form of flattery and a great source of inspiration. It certainly worked for Johannes Brahms. In 1873, Brahms went on a summer retreat and came across scores by Franz Joseph Haydn, which jump-started a new trailblazing work, Variations on a Theme by Haydn. They appear to be the first independent set of variations for orchestra ever composed. Side note, the theme Brahms used, Chorale St. Anthony, probably wasn't even composed by Haydn, but why split hairs? Have a listen instead. This is George Schulte conducting the Chicago Symphony Orchestra in Brahms's Variations on a Theme by Haydn.

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The Bishop Museum of Science and Nature in Bradenton presents Laser Light Nights in their planetarium. 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I'm Thea Lobo. Next, you can enjoy the Harlem Chamber Players with harpist Ashley Jackson performing Alice Coltrane's Prema on Classical WSMR.

That was Prema by Alice Coltrane. The Harlem Chamber Players were joined by harpist Ashley Jackson. Here on Florida's Classical Music Station, you're listening to WSMR 89.1 Sarasota, WUSF 89.7 HD2 Tampa, broadcasting from the University of South Florida, online at WSMR.org, on Instagram, Facebook, and YouTube under Classical WSMR. I'm Thea Lobo. Hope you're having a lovely Monday so far. Later in the hour, look forward to music by Elgar, plus some evocative French chamber music to follow. First, 7 p.m. means it's time for WSMR's Evening Masterwork. The Symphony No. 3 in C by Jean Sibelius is a work that displays a newfound maturity in the composer's output. It uses a leaner orchestration, and it's emotionally restrained, a departure from his earlier two romantic-style symphonies. Right now, you'll hear the Oslo Philharmonic Orchestra performing under Marius Janssens, bringing you WSMR's Evening Masterwork, Sibelius' Symphony No. 3.

0: Symphony No. 3 by Jean Sibelius was performed by the Oslo Philharmonic Orchestra, led by Maris Janssens, in WSMR's Evening Masterwork. 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
2: I just want to say that it's a real privilege to have to live in a city like Sarasota, where we have this 24-hour-a-day classical music station. 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I enjoy listening to it in the car. I spend a lot of time in the car helping pick up my grandchildren, and they listen to it. They're introduced to classical music that way, and we all benefit from it. My one granddaughter is taking piano lessons now, and she likes to hear classical piano in the car. Thank you once again for being there.
0: So pleased you're here. I'm Athea Lobo. Next is the Serenade for String Orchestra by Edward Elgar. 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

You just enjoyed the London Philharmonic Orchestra under Leonard Slatkin performing Elgar's Serenade for String Orchestra on classical WSMR, online at wsmr.org. Every summer in June, the Sarasota Music Festival concludes with the festival finale concert at the Sarasota Opera House. 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Maestro Nicholas McGagan leads the orchestra in a commanding performance of Beethoven's 7th Symphony. Join host Mark Michaud for the Sarasota Music Festival finale Tuesday night. That's tomorrow at 8 on Classical WSMR. I'm Thea Lovo, and now you can enjoy a flute favorite. This is La Flûte de Pan by Jules Mouquet. It doesn't depict a specific storyline, but vividly paints pastoral images of the classical age, centered around the satyr god Pan and his instrument of choice. The first movement begins with the invocation, "O Pan, who dwells on the mountain, sing us a song from your sweet lips, sing to us accompanied by your pastoral reed pipe." This is flautist James Galway and pianist Philip Moll performing Mouquet's La Flûte de Pan on Classical WSMR.

pianist Philip Moll accompanied flautist James Galway in Jules Mouquet's La Flûte de Pan on Florida's classical music station. 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You're in the right place for fantastic music this evening. I'm Thea Lobo. In just over a half hour, enjoy some colorful Britain. And before that, a trip to the French countryside with Vincent Dundy. At the moment, how about some Czech style fun? This is the Bartered Bride Overture by Smetana, performed by the Vienna Philharmonic Orchestra, led by Yuri Agranovich.